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8: Mostly cloudy and breezy tonight with showers and storms around midnight. Low near 50 with a south wind of 10 to 20. On Friday, breezy and summer-like, high 81 with partly to mostly sunny skies. Small chance of storms in the evening. Mostly dry Saturday, though some rain far south, high 80. On 9 Storm Track, meteorologist Jackson Garlock.
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9: Mostly cloudy and breezy tonight with showers and storms around midnight. Low near 50 with a south wind of 10 to 20. On Friday, breezy and summer-like, high 81 with partly to mostly sunny skies. Small chance of storms in the evening. Mostly dry Saturday, though some rain far south, high 80. On 9 Storm Track, meteorologist Jackson Garlock.
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9: Mostly cloudy and breezy tonight with showers and storms around midnight. Low near 50 with a south wind of 10 to 20. On Friday, breezy and summer-like, high 81 with partly to mostly sunny skies. Small chance of storms in the evening. Mostly dry Saturday, though some rain far south, high 80. On 9 Storm Track, meteorologist Jackson Garlock.
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of the blue, drifting off to the evening news. She said, honey, what would you do if you'd have never met me? 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I could take a couple guesses.

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6: Mostly cloudy and breezy tonight with showers and storms around midnight. Low near 50 with a south wind of 10 to 20. On Friday, breezy and summer-like, high 81 with partly to mostly sunny skies. Small chance of storms in the evening. Mostly dry Saturday, though some rain far south, high 80. On 9 Storm Track, meteorologist Jackson Garlock.
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8: Mostly cloudy and breezy tonight with showers and storms around midnight. Low near 50 with a south wind of 10 to 20. On Friday, breezy and summer-like, high 81 with partly to mostly sunny skies. Small chance of storms in the evening. Mostly dry Saturday, though some rain far south, high 80. On 9 Storm Track, meteorologist Jackson Garlock.
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10: Mostly cloudy and breezy tonight with showers and storms around midnight. Low near 50 with a south wind of 10 to 20. On Friday, breezy and summer-like, high 81 with partly to mostly sunny skies. Small chance of storms in the evening. Mostly dry Saturday, though some rain far south, high 80. I'm 9 Storm Track meteorologist Jackson Garlock.
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13: Mostly cloudy and breezy tonight with showers and storms around midnight. Low near 50 with a south wind of 10 to 20. On Friday, breezy and summer-like, high 81 with partly to mostly sunny skies. Small chance of storms in the evening. Mostly dry Saturday, though some rain far south, high 80. On 9 Storm Track, meteorologist Jackson Garlock.
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19: Mostly cloudy and breezy tonight with showers and storms around midnight. Low near 50 with a south wind of 10 to 20. On Friday, breezy and summer-like, high 81 with partly to mostly sunny skies. Small chance of storms in the evening. Mostly dry Saturday, though some rain far south, high 80. On 9 Storm Track, meteorologist Jackson Garlock.
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6: Mostly cloudy and breezy tonight with showers and storms around midnight. Low near 50 with a south wind of 10 to 20. On Friday, breezy and summer-like, high 81 with partly to mostly sunny skies. Small chance of storms in the evening. Mostly dry Saturday, though some rain far south, high 80. I'm 9 Storm Track meteorologist Jackson Garlock.
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6: Feeling like summer for this Friday. We'll see skies becoming sunny. It'll be breezy and warm with highs in the low 80s. Tonight, partly cloudy with some spotty thunderstorms during the evening, lows in the mid-50s. For your Saturday, a few passing clouds, otherwise another warm day with a high around 80. Maybe some light rain on Sunday. I'm 9 News meteorologist Justin Lowe.
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14: Feeling like summer for this Friday. We'll see skies becoming sunny. It'll be breezy and warm with highs in the low 80s. Tonight, partly cloudy with some spotty thunderstorms during the evening. Lows in the mid-50s. For your Saturday, a few passing clouds. Otherwise, another warm day with a high around 80. Maybe some light rain on Sunday. I'm 9 News meteorologist Justin Lowe.
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1: With your connection to agriculture, I'm Joanna Guza. USDA meteorologist Brad Rippey provides the latest corn crop planting progress numbers for the period ending May 10th.
2: Among the 18 major production states, we saw progress for the week greater than 20% of the intended acreage going in the ground in six states. Five of them are in the heart of the Midwest. That's Iowa, Nebraska, Wisconsin, and both Dakotas. And we can add to that Colorado. A little bit amazing in Colorado, they actually saw some snow during the week, and they managed to plant both before and a little bit after that as the progress in Colorado advanced from 19 to 40% complete. It shows a couple of things, just how dry it was before the snow fell and just how anxious folks have been to plant, even though it is still fairly cold. In those Midwestern states, we did see some really fast progress. In some of the slightly drier areas of the Western Corn Belt, Iowa, for example, planting 30% of its acreage during the week to reach 72%, and that compares to the five-year average of 63% in Iowa. Even in North Dakota, where we did see some very cold weather, temperatures down even into the low to middle 20s, planting in North Dakota advancing from 4 to 25% complete during the week.
1: Now Brad offers the figures for corn crop emergence for the period ending May 10th.
2: Seeing enough emergence in some of the southern production areas to keep the emergence pace ahead of the five-year average, 23% of the 2026 corn crop emerged by May 10th. That's ahead of the five-year average of 19%, but behind last year's 26%. We do see emergence now taking place at least a percent in every single production state except for Michigan and North Dakota. No surprise there as planting's taking place, but we're going to have to wait for warmer weather to get any emergence in the far northern production areas.
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13: A good amount of sunshine developing for today. Could be one of the warmer days of the year so far with a high of 81. It'll be breezy. And then tonight, partly cloudy with a couple of spotty storms during the evening, a low down to 56. For your Saturday, another nice day, partly or mostly sunny skies and a high around 80. That's the WDEZ forecast. I'm 9 News meteorologist Justin Lowe.
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0: Cody Johnson in the fall on Great Country. 101.9 WDEZ. Good morning, Bridie Michaela.
1: Good morning. It's a little cloudy and dark, but it is certainly warming up, and I think it's going to be beautiful this afternoon, right?
0: It is going to be absolutely beautiful this afternoon, and it's Friday.
1: Oh, it's Friday.
0: That's what I'm talking about, right?
1: Oh, yeah. It's going to be awesome. The weekend looks like it's going to be beautiful. So we're going to get out and enjoy that. I'll be at Neon Tea Stop tomorrow at North Star Restoration Services. So would love to come see you out there. It's going to be beautiful for that. Yeah. Yeah. I remember last year it was kind of chilly. So this year I'm looking forward to it. People can walk their puppers in nicer weather this year.
0: Mostly sunny and 80 for tomorrow.
1: Wow. Getting right? my tan on.
0: Right.
1: Okay.
0: Yeah, it's going to be a beautiful day for sure for that. And that's a Neon Tea Stop. So first 50 people out, just get a free Neon Tea. That's that easy.
1: Right, yeah. We get a lot of people ask, like, what do you have to do for them? Do you have to buy them? Do you have to register? No, at the Neon Tea Stops, we're just whipping them out. Like, yeah. The first 50 of them, goodbye.
0: Correct.
1: I'm still really trying to push the t-shirt gun, but
0: HR said, no, that ain't going to happen.
1: It's not looking promising.
0: Yeah, we tried. Yeah. We tried, but apparently we're not trustworthy enough with a t-shirt gun.
1: What?
0: Yeah. But when I put in the proposal for it, I said t-shirt cannon. Maybe I should have just said t-shirt gun. But I'm like, if we're going to ask, we might as well go big, right?
1: Yeah. I mean, we could make a giant slingshot.
0: I want to be able to shoot it into the campgrounds when we're on stage at Hodig. That's what I was aiming
1: from the stage to the overflow.
0: I figure we could ask big and maybe they'd like negotiate back, but HR's just like, seriously, quit bothering us.
1: Maybe you need me. Maybe I need to try.
0: Well, you can try, but when I submitted, I said this is all Michaela's idea. So
1: what?
0: I'm just saying.
2: Unlike the neighbor's annoying barking dog, you can turn Brian and Michaela down. But why would you want to? Brian and Michaela, 101.9 WDEZ.
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0: Blake Shelton, the guy with a girl on 101.9 WDEZ. Brian and Michaela, good morning.
1: Good morning.
0: It is Friday, and it's time for you to win this morning with trivia.
1: That's right. We want to give you a $10 gift card to Plant Garden Center in Merrill. 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It's kind of funny. All right, here's the question. 21% of adults do this to save money when dining out. What is it?
0: 715-842-1019. 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

0: Luke Combs, Sleepless in a Hotel Room on WDEZ. Pretty excited. He's coming to Green Bay tonight and tomorrow. And he's got, just last week, had the two number one, or the number one and number two songs on the country charts. I mean, what a great time.
1: Oh, yeah. He's going to rock Lambeau Field socks off.
0: And what's cool about this show is this is the only show in the U.S. that he's not going to be doing it in the round, because Lambeau Field won't allow him to do that. And he wanted to play Lambeau so bad, he's got a special stage just for Lambeau tonight that they built.
1: What?
0: Yeah.
1: Seriously?
0: Yeah. He wanted it so bad, they're like, we can't let you bring that stage. And he's like, fine, I'll build a different one then. So, yeah, it should be cool. I guess
1: oh my gosh.
0: 20 of the 25 semis that are carrying all the stuff arrived on Monday.
1: Oh, my God.
0: And the
1: God.
0: Other ones arrived on Tuesday. So
1: 20 semis for what?
0: For the stage, for all the lighting, for all the pyrotechnics, for
1: oh my God,
0: all the beer I'm going to drink. I'm not really
1: right.
0: sure.
1: Right.
0: I don't know, but there's a lot of them. Yeah.
1: I love that.
0: So that's going to be a good time for sure.
1: Oh, my gosh.
0: And the weather's going to be absolutely gorgeous.
1: Yeah, thank God. That's awesome.
0: That's the best part. All right. We're giving you a chance to win with trivia this morning. Up for grabs, we got that $10 gift card to Plant Garden Center in Merrill.
1: All right. 21% of adults do this to save money when dining out. What is it?
2: Order water with your meal?
0: Not ordering water.
2: Okay, thank you.
0: You are welcome. But, man, that does save a lot of money. Drinks are so expensive.
1: Especially alcoholic drinks, cocktails,
0: yes.
1: things like that. Like, they get pretty expensive. Yeah, absolutely. Even a soda these days is like getting
0: yes.
1: up there.
0: I don't know where we were, but it was like $3.50 for a soda. And I'm like, are you kidding me?
1: Yeah, I went somewhere, it was like $4 or $5, and I'm like, oh, wow. Okay.
0: At that point, I might as well get a drink for that.
1: Right, yeah.
0: Or bring my own flask in and then just add it right there. Get a soda and just
1: yeah.
0: pour it right in there.
1: Right, seriously, it's ridiculous. Yeah.
0: There's other ways to save money, though. 21% of adults do this to save money while dining out. I think the number would be a little higher than that, honestly.
1: I think it is a little higher. People just don't admit
0: me.
1: It. Yeah. I do this
0: you
1: all
0: do?
1: The time.
0: You do this at restaurants or just like drive-thrus?
1: Actually, I've done it everywhere.
0: Okay.
1: Yeah, for sure. I do this. Yeah, I don't want to give it away, but yeah.
0: All right.
1: Yeah, I do this a lot, but I would say mostly through drive-thrus, but
0: all right.
1: Yeah.
0: 715-842-1019. 21% of adults do this to save money while dining out.
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1: Here's what's happening on WDEZ. Riverfront Rendezvous is returning this summer with expanded entertainment, a larger fireworks show, and what organizers say will be the first drone light show in central Wisconsin. City officials announced the schedule this week for the 42nd annual festival, which will coincide with the nation's 250th anniversary celebration. An additional $30,000 donation from the Sarimer Family Foundation helped fund several new attractions this year, including a new downtown stage, an enhanced fireworks display on Sunday night, and the Saturday evening drone light show. Google searches for tired at work are up 243%. Workers are yawning through the afternoon, struggling to stay focused, but new research suggests the fix could be as simple as drinking a glass of water. According to a new poll, well-hydrated workers clock 1.2 more productive hours a day than those who drink little to no water. Oops. Nutella's making a fan's dream happen. After years of people freezing Nutella to make frozen treats, the brand is rolling out Nutella ice cream. The ice cream folds Nutella swirls and layers directly into the base and comes in single cones and a tub. Ooh, Nutella is celebrating with Freezer Fridays through May, giving fans a chance to win free ice cream through social media giveaways.
0: Well, today's a Freezer Friday. We should be on top of this.
1: Oh my gosh. I'm all for this. What in the world? Is it Nutella or Nutella?
0: Well, I don't know. I say Nutella, but.
1: Oh, okay.
0: I don't know. Whatever.
1: Who
0: knows what it is?
1: It's good is what it is.
0: Exactly. It's a little slice of heaven is what it is.
1: Yeah.
0: Sunny and breezy, warm 81 today. Some spotty thunderstorms possible tonight, 56. Tomorrow, sunny and 80, and breezy with rain possible on Sunday. Right now, it is 51 with

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0: Megan Maroney, Beautiful Things. I'm 101.9 WDEZ, Brian and Michaela.
1: Oh, are we still looking for that answer for trivia?
0: We sure are.
1: We sure are. 21% of adults do this to save money when dining out. What is it?
2: Is it eat before you go?
0: No.
1: It's not eat before you go. Good try.
0: That would definitely save money, though, wouldn't it?
2: It would. Okay.
0: Thanks.
2: Thank you.
0: Hi, WDEZ. What do you think it is?
3: I think it's ordering a kid's meal.
0: I think you're right.
1: Ordering a kid. Good old Happy Meal.
3: Nice.
0: Give me some nugs and fries with that. I'll be good to go on a chocolate milk. I'm happy.
1: And
3: yeah,
1: a toy.
3: A little baby 4 ounce milk.
0: Yes, exactly, right? What's your name?
3: Calvin.
0: Where are you calling from?
3: Wausau.
0: All right. Do you order off the kid's meal?
3: I do not.
1: Oh, right. Come on. It's fun.
0: Yeah, but for guys, like, it's just not enough food off the kid's
1: then
0: meal.
1: Then get two kid's meals.
3: Yeah, then I'm paying more.
0: Yeah, exactly. Then you might as well get a grown-up sized meal, right?
3: Yeah.
1: Oh, but, man.
3: Or more than that.
0: Correct,
1: see,
0: exactly.
1: I just want the toy that comes with it.
0: Plus, it's just weird when you're like, could I get the kids mac and cheese, and then could I get the 32-ounce beer with that, please? It just seems weird. Yeah. All right, we're going to hook you up with a $10 gift card to Plant Garden Center in Merrill, all right?
3: Thank you.
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0: 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It is Friday. It's May 15th. Time to celebrate some birthdays.
1: Woohoo! All right, today we are celebrating Jonathan Jakubik from Custer, Roger Rybicki from Marshfield, Cassie Borski from Rosholt, and from Wausau, we're celebrating Grace Helvey and my dad, Mr. Matthew Hall from Wausau.
0: Happy birthday, Dad!
1: Yay! And then tomorrow we're celebrating Kevin Kowiski from Arpen, Ann Barry from Merrill. And then Sunday, we're celebrating Mitch Hintz from Anigal, Nina Snodgrass from Dorchester, and Becky Kasprak from Hatley.
0: All right, lots of birthday celebrations going on this weekend. We have to pick our winner of the $20 gift card to Marathon Feed Retail Store, and that goes to...
1: drumroll, please, Mitch Hintz from Anigal.
0: All right, happy birthday, Mitch, and everybody else who's celebrating this weekend. 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
2: We've been to both Carolinas, seen a big Montana sky, driven up and down the coast a few times, London, Paris, paradise, but ain't got much memory of the scenes, come to think I missed them all, and damn,

0: Here's Alan Langley. It's choosing Texas at 101.9 WDEZ. Brian and Michaela, good morning.
1: Good morning. Happy Friday.
0: Happy Friday. So there's a new trend with people going out, when hanging out with their friends. You can't just go out and have drinks anymore because everything's got to be social media savvy. Everything's got to be trendy, right?
1: I guess so.
0: So there's this thing called side quests. Have you heard of this?
1: Side quests? No.
0: Side quests. Basically, it's coming up with different, I don't want to say chores, but different activities to do while you're going out.
1: Like challenges?
0: Kind of.
1: Okay.
0: Kind of like, you know, bachelorette parties when they go out. They'll do like the sucker for a buck or whatever, or they'll do whatever. They kind of do these. They've been doing these for years.
1: Okay.
0: Right?
1: Yeah.
0: Now, it's just coming to groups of friends going out.
1: Okay, making their little, like, friends night or date night or whatever.
0: Correct.
1: A little bit more, like, spicy, not in a romantic way, but you know what I mean, like,
0: like some of the things that people are doing, like, get behind the DJ booth at least once, that's one.
1: Okay.
0: Challenge someone to an arm wrestling match.
1: Oh, tell a person they look like a celebrity who they obviously do not look like.
0: Yeah, so just different things like this.
1: Kind of, almost like a truth or dare, like, but the dare. You know, but not something that's crazy. Just
0: kind of, kind of fun things to do.
1: Yeah.
0: So they're saying that when you do this, at a minimum, you should leave with at least three or so inside jokes, right? Because people, you have fun with this, right?
1: Yeah, it'll probably leave you with memories, you know, to last a lifetime, honestly, because who knows what's going to happen.
0: Exactly. So I'm thinking we should come up with a list of side quests for Hodeg.
1: Oh, that'd be fun.
0: How fun would that be?
1: Yeah, like a... kind of like a scavenger hunt
0: kind of
1: type of thing, but it's...
0: which we've done at the fair before.
1: Yeah.
0: We've had our fair bingo cards.
1: Yeah, yes.
0: Where, you know, look for someone wearing socks with Crocs. Look for plumber butt. You know, just things like that.
1: Right.
0: You know what I mean?
1: Yeah, for sure. Yeah, we need to make one for Hodeg, absolutely.
0: That'd be fun. Like a list of side quests.
1: Yeah.
0: For Hodeg. And maybe we'll compile one this morning, and then we'll put it on online or something, and then... put a challenge out there or something.
1: I love this one. Bring a pen and give 5 tattoos to strangers. Pics or it didn't happen.
0: See? These are the things we're talking about.
1: Yeah.
0: What other side quests could we add to this list? Side quests for Hodeg. 715-842-1019.
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3: A good amount of sunshine developing for today. Could be one of the warmer days of the year so far with a high of 81. It'll be breezy. And then tonight, partly cloudy with a couple of spotty storms during the evening, a low down to 56. For your Saturday, another nice day, partly or mostly sunny skies and a high around 80. That's the WDEZ forecast. I'm 9 News meteorologist Justin Lowe.
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0: 101.9 WDEZ, Morgan Wallen, just in case, just a few minutes before 7 o'clock. Good morning, it's Brian and Michaela.
1: Good morning. So what are we putting on our, I don't know, we might do this for, you know, Hodag, the kind of like a scavenger hunt, but it's little quests, side quests.
0: Correct. Looking for fun things to do.
1: Yeah, but not harmful things. You know, how about like draw a portrait of a random person on a napkin, then give it to them with a straight face and just say nothing.
0: Yes.
1: Just be like, just
0: yes, exactly. I said, maybe go get pictures of people wearing socks with Crocs. I got a text and says, Brian, don't knock socks with Crocs. It's practical and super cozy. Sincerely, someone who's wearing socks and Crocs at the very moment.
1: You know what? They must have missed our thing the other
0: day. Can you send us a picture of that? You'll be the first one that's part of our side quest for Hodag. Where to Hodag? We want to see your pictures of your socks with Crocs.
1: Right? How about sending a round of water shots to another group?
0: See? Fun things like this.
1: They're like, ooh, it's tequila. Nope, that's just water.
0: How
1: Bummer.
0: Can we adapt this for Hodag? 715-842-1019.

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0: Travis Green and Change My Mind on 101.9 WDEZ. Brian and Michaela, and it's that time of morning.
1: Oh, it's just about 7:10, and it's time for the Hodag Song of the Day. So we're going to tell you what it is, right? And then when you hear it play, you got to be caller number 9 at 715-842-1019 to win a pair of 9-day passes to Hodag.
0: Today's Song of the Day, Hodag Song of the Day, is Neil McCoy's Wink.
1: Ooh.
0: So when you hear Wink later on this morning, if you're calling number 9, you will win tickets. Oh. The Hodag, 9-day passes if you're calling number 9 when you hear Wink.
1: All right. We're going to be playing that during our show. Mm-hmm. So between 9 and 10.
0: Yes. Be listening between 9 and 10 when you hear Neil McCoy Wink. Be calling number 9. We'll get you hooked up with a pair of 9-day passes to Hodag. So be listening for it. Neil McCoy Wink is your Hodag Song of the Day today.
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0: Jay Cohen, Barefoot Blue Jean Night on 101.9 WDEZ. 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
1: That's right. That's super, super intense. It gets my heart racing every time. I'm like, are they going to get it? Are they going to get it? Ooh.
0: We'll find out. Maybe we'll get another $1,000 winner this morning. You never know. It'd be great for Friday, right?
1: Absolutely.
0: So this time of year is rummage sale, garage sale season, right?
1: Yes, I love it.
0: There are some tips coming out from experts that have a list of things that you can do to try to make your next yard sale a huge success. These are things you should be doing if you want to make all the money.
1: Yes, like teaming up with neighbors is huge. You know, the more the merrier, and it makes for a bigger event. Thus drawing a bigger crowd. And plus, I think it's nice to have more than one person running it because, you know, you might have questions about something here. Somebody's ready to check out here. Like, I don't know. So it's kind of nice. The more people
0: like,
1: to run
0: it. Like the citywide rummage sales always tend to do very good because you get a lot of people in the neighborhood looking for stuff, right?
1: Absolutely. Yep. And then, you know, if somebody wants to go do a lunch run and bring food, you know, somebody's sitting there watching the stand, you know, so it's kind of nice.
0: Presentation is everything as well. Mm-hmm. They say that if it just looks like a pile of junk, people will see it and they'll just move on. They won't even stop. And I'm guilty of that.
1: Oh.
0: Like when we're out garage sailing.
1: Yeah.
0: We'll drive up to a place, it's like, what does it look like? Nope, keep going.
1: Yeah, like you kind of eye it up. And you feel kind of bad. Like, I don't know, maybe you don't feel bad. I feel bad when I drive past and I kind of have to do the slow drive to be like, is there anything I'm interested in? And then you make eye contact with the owner of the garage sale and they're kind of like, are you coming? Are you coming to buy something? And then you're just like, I don't think I'm interested by.
0: Well, and that's why they're saying what you want to do is you want to put the best stuff right up front because that's what's going to get people's eyes. Even if somebody's driving by, they might not be garage sailing. They might drive by and see something and like, ooh, look at that. I'm going to stop and, you know, so and then you get them in, you suck them in.
1: Right. Because then, you know, if they're like, oh, this garage sale has really cool stuff. They don't know what's in the back. They're going to be intrigued to go in the back and see like all your other stuff. Maybe that's smaller or not as great. I don't know.
0: Yeah. They also say what you want to do is promote it. Promote it and keep promoting. Use social media to get the word out faster to more people.
1: For sure.
0: The signs are great because you get people driving around, but social media. You put some of that good stuff on there, right there, people are going to be wanting to come by and check out all the other stuff you got as well.
1: Absolutely, because if you post a picture, people might not even be driving around yet. They're just like scrolling Facebook or, you know, planning to go garage sailing. They see your picture. They're like, oh, they have a lot of good stuff. What's the address? We're going to make sure we stop there.
0: Yeah, absolutely. Another one says that once you get them there, make sure you keep them there. The longer people stick around, the more they're going to buy. Kind of like any store, right?
1: Mm-hmm.
0: Maybe put some snacks or, you know, pitcher of lemonade or something out there and keep them there longer.
1: Yeah, that's kind of cool. Chat about your life story or something, you know.
0: Well, I don't know if you want to do that. You don't want to bore them. Well, I'm just saying. Like, nobody cares about that. Nobody cares about your life story. No.
1: They might.
0: No, when you're shopping for garage sailing, you don't care about that person's life
1: story.
0: They're
1: going to pick up a hat.
0: They don't care about yours.
1: They're going to pick up a hat and you're going to be like, back in Nam.
0: Let me tell you about my kids.
1: What?
0: No, I don't want to hear about your kids.
1: Yeah, but if they pick up your kids' little boots and you're going to be like, oh, I remember when little Eddie was three.
0: Nobody wants to hear that
1: splashing
0: story.
1: Splashing in the puddles and then you start tearing up and then they feel bad and then they buy it.
0: No, that's not how that works.
1: Yeah.
0: No, then they're like, okay, have a good day.
1: And then they speed off, they lock the doors and they're like, goodbye. Go, go, drive, drive, drive.
0: This next one's actually pretty cool, and I actually saw somebody doing this. I'm like, that is brilliant.
1: Yeah.
0: Offer multiple payment options.
1: Yeah.
0: You can use, like, Cash App or Venmo. Take cash, of course. Cash is always king. But there was one that I was at, and he had Venmo. He has Venmo right on there. I'm like, that's pretty brilliant, actually.
1: Nice. Right, because, like, kind of like you said, if people aren't already out to go garage sailing, they just stop by. They're like, ooh, I see that. They might not have cash on them. You never know.
0: Correct, exactly. So offer multiple payments. Do all these other things, and you're going to get rich off your next garage sale. Good luck.

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4: Here's what's happening on WDEZ. Today is National Bike to Work Day, a nationwide event celebrating bicycling as a healthy, cost-effective, and environmentally friendly commuting option. Held annually on the third Friday of May, the day encourages commuters to trade their cars for two wheels while raising awareness for cyclist safety on the road. Riverfront Rendezvous returns this summer featuring expanded entertainment and the Stevens Point area's first drone light show. City officials announced the 42nd annual festival schedule coinciding with the nation's 250th anniversary. The event will include a new downtown stage, Saturday's drone show, and an enhanced Sunday night fireworks display. The world's largest soccer ball is being created in Massachusetts for the World Cup. The ball is planned to have a diameter of 45 feet, enough to grab the Guinness World Record. Gillette Stadium in Foxborough will be rebranded as Boston Stadium for the games it will host.
3: Sunny, breezy, and warm today. Looking at a high of 80. Some spotty thunderstorms possible tonight. Overnight low 56. Then tomorrow, sunny and 80 on Sunday. Breezy with rain possible 69. Right now, it's 52 with Kane Brown. Cool again on WDEZ.

0: Yeah.
1: Making Wisconsin mornings better, one laugh at a time. Brian and Michaela in the morning on WDEZ. 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
1: Good morning.
0: So I was driving through the other day, and it's nice out, right? Driving around, and I realized you miss the sound of kids. There was one girl riding her bicycle down in my neighborhood the other day. Just one girl, and I see her riding her bike occasionally, but I don't see any other kids outside playing.
1: That's sad. I know. They're all inside on their tablets and whatnot. And
0: whatever they're doing, yeah. That's the thing. They're just not outside playing anymore. They're still playing with their friends, like you said, on their computers, their tablets, or whatever, phones, but they're not outside playing. Like the good old days. I remember coming home from school and just running out, and we would just, we'd get in lots of trouble, but man, we would have fun. We wouldn't get caught most of the time.
1: But we live to tell the tale.
0: Exactly.
1: That makes great radio.
0: Correct, exactly.
1: Yeah.
0: Thinking of all the outdoor games we used to play.
1: Mm-hmm.
0: Like kick the can. You remember that? And I mean, just games like that. And it's kind of sad because kids don't get to experience that anymore.
1: I know. My favorite, all-time favorite memories are of me, I want to say, I don't know, like last couple of years of elementary school, beginning years of middle school, that age, like 10, 11, 12. And, you know, I'd get together with my friends and their neighbors and like playing outside in the dark, and you had to get back to the trampoline without the witch catching you. And, you know, kind of very similar to tag, but
0: or
1: like
0: Ghost
1: with a
0: in
1: twist.
0: The graveyard.
1: Ghost in the graveyard. Yeah. It was like a mix of that. Yeah. And like,

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1: Brian and Michaela, good morning.
0: So we're talking about different games, outdoor games, looking for suggestions for the kids to play that we played as kids. Red Rover. That was a big one. Or Green Light, Red Light.
1: Yeah. Yes. What's flashlight tag? Somebody texted in. I'm assuming you have to like, I don't know, shine the light on somebody and they have to freeze or something. I don't know. Or if
0: I'm not sure. I don't really remember that one.
1: Huh. I've never played that, I don't think.
0: Yeah. Somebody else said, crack the whip on the ice rink. I don't know what that game is either, but sounds very dangerous.
1: I know. What about on the trampoline, crack the egg? That was fun.
0: What's that?
1: So you're on the trampoline and you gotta like curl up on like in a ball and like wrap your arms around your legs and you're just like in a ball and
0: you're the egg.
1: Yeah, you're the egg. Gotcha. Everybody jumps around you and if you like open up, then you lose. You have to try to stay as an egg.
0: Okay.
1: It's really hard and I still play it to this day.
0: It doesn't surprise me at all. 715-842-1019. What are some of the outdoor games that we played as kids that we need to teach the next generation of kids?
1: Yeah.
0: How to play, because
1: they need to go outside.
0: It definitely changes your whole childhood playing these games. Lee Bryce, Heart of Love, WDEZ.

0: Dylan Scott, what he'll never have on 101.9 WDEZ is we're talking about different games we used to play as kids outside that we need to teach the new generation of kids how to play.
1: Yeah, and I didn't know what flashlight tag was. Somebody texted us in, and they're explaining it now. It says you play at night. You find people by shining them with the flashlight. So, okay, that's pretty much, yeah. It's like hide and seek.
0: Yeah.
1: Right. Okay,
0: very cool. So you use the flashlight to tag them. Huh. That makes sense.
1: Hide and seek in the dark, even more intense.
0: Exactly. Any of the games you used to play in the backyard are always more fun and more intense when you play them in the dark.
1: Oh, I know.
0: What are some other games, outdoor games, that we need to teach our kids and our grandkids in the next generation? 715-842-1019.
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12: A good amount of sunshine developing for today. Could be one of the warmer days of the year so far with a high of 81. It'll be breezy. And then tonight, partly cloudy with a couple of spotty storms during the evening, a low down to 56. For your Saturday, another nice day, partly or mostly sunny skies and a high around 80. That's the WDEZ forecast. I'm 9 News meteorologist Justin Lowe.
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0: It's Dr. Wetmore Brunette on Great Country 101.9 WDEZ, talking about some of the fun games that we used to play outside when we were kids that kids these days don't really play anymore.
1: I know, we need to bring them back. Like, seriously, the nostalgia of it, and I'm sure there were way more than we can even think of. But, you know, we're getting some texts into 715-842-1019. It says marbles, jacks, jump rope, double dutch.
0: Oh, yes, all fun games.
1: Oh, my gosh. I think if we tried that now, maybe we would trip and break.
0: I guarantee I'd injure myself, that's for sure. Ding dong ditch.
1: Yeah, my kid just started learning how to play that, so that's great.
0: Kids can't play that anymore, though. That's a problem.
1: I know.
0: Especially with all the ring cams and stuff like that.
1: Right. When you were telling me that story the other day, I'm like, oh, boy. Yeah, makes me a little bit nervous.
0: Can't get away with anything anymore.
1: I know it, right? Simon Says.
0: Simon Says was a fun game.
1: I think they still play that in school. Yeah.
0: They do?
1: Yeah, I'm pretty sure. No. Lindsay says freeze tag and kickball. Two of my favorite games. Tetherball was good, too. Isn't that the one where it's like the pole and you like smack
0: Yeah, you got to be paying attention because if you're not looking, you get hit right in the head.
1: Oh, yeah.
0: Correct.
1: Okay. Very cool.
0: What was that game that they used to have on playgrounds where you'd throw like the ball into the basket on top, and then there were like four different...
1: Oh, it was like a bucket almost.
0: Yeah.
1: And it came out...
0: And that came out different... I don't know how you played that game.
1: Yeah.
0: I never figured out how to play that game.
1: Yeah, I know what you're talking about. We had one at my school, too, and we could never figure out what it was called or how you were supposed to play it, but...
0: I don't think that really was a game. That's what I think. I think that basically it was just somebody put it up there, and they're like, huh, let's kids figure this one out.
1: Well, I don't know. Maybe it makes sense if there's four people around each of the... Like,
0: well, what do? You catch the ball and toss it back in the hole? Like, how's that fun?
1: I think it's meant for kids to be like, okay, who's it going to next? Like, surprise whoever. Like, you got to be ready to catch it, and then it's your turn.
0: Okay, so there's one of those games we should not bring back, right? Can we agree on that?
1: I mean, it's simple.
0: That was
1: for the
0: a
1: little
0: dumb
1: ones.
0: Game.
1: I don't know.
0: We can agree that was a dumb game, right? Did anybody enjoy playing that game?
1: I don't know.
0: I don't even know what it's called.
1: It was really hard when you played it by yourself, and then it went through the opposite hole, and then you had to go run and get it.
0: I don't think you're supposed to play that game by yourself.
1: Okay. Well, I didn't really have a choice.
0: So anyway, games, outdoor games, did we have as kids that kids should bring back? No, I don't know that's a good idea. Somebody said lawn charts and not the beanbag ones.
1: The sissy green.
0: The ones where if you're not paying attention, you get like a metal dart in your head.
1: The sissy beanbag one. Yeah, exactly.
0: No, I don't know if that... I don't think that's a good idea, because then adults play lawn darts after you've had a few drinks, and that doesn't end well.
1: Oh, God.
0: It's like beer darts at Hodeg.
1: ER trip.
0: Yeah. You don't want to... Yeah. You ever play beer darts at Hodeg?
1: No, I don't. I never...
0: You sit in a circle, and you have metal-tipped darts, and you try to... You put a beer can between your legs.
1: Oh, yeah.
0: And then you try to hit the other person's beer can.
1: Uh-huh. I've seen videos of that.
0: Yeah. It's not recommended. No.
1: Someone says, four square...
0: Oh yeah, Foursquare.
1: Did you guys like give each other the sweet nicknames in Foursquare? Like, here comes Rip Your Float. Here comes, I don't know, Rabid Squirrel. I don't know. You didn't have those?
0: No.
1: What? That's like the thing. Like the master of Foursquare, who's in like the king position. He like made everybody. He gave everybody these sweet nicknames. I don't know. I thought that was a universal thing.
0: I don't know how many times I have to say the Merrill School District at its finest, right there.
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8: A good amount of sunshine developing for today. Could be one of the warmer days of the year so far with a high of 81. It'll be breezy. And then tonight, partly cloudy with a couple of spotty storms during the evening, a low down to 56. For your Saturday, another nice day, partly or mostly sunny skies and a high around 80. That's the WDEZ forecast. I'm 9 News meteorologist Justin Lowe.
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T-top Jack in her cherry coke town. 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
1: Nice. Very cool. Right now we're talking about games that we need to bring back, like outside games, because it's going to be warm today. It's going to be warm this weekend. And I know I want to play outside with my kids. Like, I'm not going to be stuck inside. I don't want them to be, you know, on their tablets. So what should we be bringing back so that kids can just play outside?
0: WDEZ, good morning. How about you?
2: Good morning. You're talking about outside games to be played.
1: Yes.
2: I got a, how about a Captain May I?
0: What is that?
2: Well, we used to stand in the driveway and somebody was up at the front. And we would say, Captain, may I take three steps or whatever? And that person would have to turn around. It's like a hide and seek or what, or turn his back to you. And if you caught that person taking those three steps, then you'd have to go back to the start again.
1: Oh, no. Kind of like a red light, green light.
2: Correct. And then there was an Annie, I over.
0: I've never heard that either.
2: Okay, you throw a ball over the roof of the house. And you just, as you're throwing, you say, Annie, I over. And the person on the other side would watch to see where the ball would come down. And if you could catch it before it bounced, you scored points.
1: Nice.
0: Oh, that actually sounds fun.
1: I want to play that right now.
2: And there was another one, murder ball.
1: Oh,
0: what's murder ball?
2: Yeah, you had two sides. We played it in school. I don't remember if that's what it was called, but that's what we called it as kids.
0: Like dodgeball, kind of?
2: Well, you'd throw it at a kid. If you caught it, you were saved. If you missed it, then you had to go out, and okay. It was elimination of teams.
0: Yeah, so it's like dodgeball, but like old school, where they probably back in the day, they're like, we can't call it murder ball. We should probably call it dodgeball.
2: Yeah, that could be.
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0: Montgomery Gentry in my town. I'm 101.9 WDEZ. Brian and Mikhail at 8:29. Good morning.
1: So I can't get up. What is this? Okay, we're talking about, you know, games that kids played more often years ago, and they don't really do it anymore. And so what are we bringing back? Like, what kind of outdoor games are we bringing back? And Wayne texted and said, heads up, butts up. What?
0: I've heard of, like, butts up.
1: Heads up, seven up, but I've never heard of heads up, butts up.
0: All right, so we actually Googled this. And all commonly referred to as wall ball or butts up, it's a classic playground game. Played with a tennis ball. Oh, yeah, this is old school. In a brick wall. The game centers around throwing a ball against the wall and then catching it. All right? Mm-hmm. There's punishments, though, for players who fail.
1: Oh, gosh.
0: So you stand back 20 to 30 feet from a solid brick wall. And then one player breaks the ice by throwing the ball as hard as they can against the wall. It must hit the wall before touching the ground. All right?
1: Mm-hmm.
0: And after it bounces off the wall and the ground, any player can try to catch it. If you or me try to catch it and we drop it or mishandle it, then you must immediately sprint to the wall. So you try to catch it, you drop it, boom, I'm running as fast as I can to the wall, right?
1: Okay.
0: Other players then try to get the ball and throw it against the wall and hit the wall before I can touch the wall.
1: Oh.
0: Make sense?
1: Okay, yeah, yeah.
0: Okay, so if they hit the wall with the ball before I touch the wall,
1: oh,
0: then
1: right.
0: I get a letter and you spell out like butts or butt or whatever. So once that happens so many times and it's spelled out, then the punishment comes. This is the best thing about games back in the day because they all had a punishment.
2: Absolutely no mercy.
0: Correct. So here's the punishment.
1: Yeah.
0: All right. Once you're out, you got to stand against the wall with your head down, touching the wall.
1: Okay.
0: And your butt sticking out. That's the target. Then other players take turns throwing the tennis balls as hard as they can at your butt. They try to hit you.
1: Oh, my gosh.
0: Yeah. So that's the punishment.
1: A tennis ball, not like a soft, bouncy, like
0: no.
1: bigger one. Like a
0: tennis ball.
1: A hard tennis ball.
0: Correct.
1: Why are we doing this to ourselves?
0: That, I mean, because that's what we did. That builds character.
1: It made the, yeah.
0: You have your buddies throwing a tennis ball as hard as they can at your butt, just trying to put, like, welts on you. That right there builds character.
1: The pressure's on because the stakes are higher.
0: Correct.
1: That's the thing. They're like, if I don't get this right, I'm going to get pelted by my friends later in the booty with a tennis ball.
0: Correct. There's no participation trophies when it comes to heads up, butts up. No.
1: Oh, my gosh.
0: If you don't win, not only do you lose,
3: you face the punishment.
0: So that's a good game right there. I'm all for that.
1: I really think we should round up our coworkers and go play this.
0: Yeah, because nobody's really got a good arm around here. So I don't think the punishment would be that bad.
1: I got good aim.
0: Yeah, well, it's not going to matter because you are so uncoordinated, you'd be the first one standing against the wall.
1: Probably.
0: We should play this. That's a great idea.
1: I know. We got to film it.
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0: a mallet to hit the balls.
1: Yeah.
0: Oh, yeah. Yeah.
1: Like Alice in Wonderland, the croquet, right, at the end?
0: Sure.
1: Oh, okay.
0: Never seen Alice in Wonderland.
1: Oh, okay. Yeah, they play croquet.
0: Okay, well, yeah. Then it's just like Alice in Wonderland.
1: Yeah, except for they use flamingo necks.
0: So it's not like Alice in Wonderland.
1: It's not like
0: okay.
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1: If you didn't listen today at 10:07, are you serious? 7:10.
0: There you go.
1: Sorry, I'm a little dyslexic this morning. It's Friday. If you weren't listening at 7:10 to find out what the Hodeg song of the day is, we still are giving you chances next week.
0: Yes, we will be playing that song of the day before we leave at 10 o'clock this morning, sometime before 10.
1: That's right.
0: So be listening for that. If you were, you know what song we're listening for, wink, wink. But be listening for that sometime between 9 and 10. Otherwise, next chance to hear the song of the day and what it will be Monday morning at 7:10.
1: That's right. And when you hear us play the song, you got to be caller number 9 so that you can win a pair of 9-day passes to Hodeg.
0: You can go see this guy. At Hodeg this year.
1: That's right. Mr. Russell Dickerson is going
0: to
1: be there.
0: Love to send you there as well. It's Every Little Thing on WDEZ.

0: money can't buy weekends like these, especially when Luke Combs is coming to town. It's like he wrote that song just for his Lambeau Field performances this weekend.
1: I know. And I won't be there, but I'm super excited for everybody that's going because I know that people are just, they can't wait. I mean, it's Lambeau Field for one, you know, and then it's Luke Combs. So you really can't get a better show, environment, music. I mean, come on.
0: It's going to be an all-day event. Music starts at 5:30 each of the days. There's parties. There's music going on at all the bars. Titletown all over the place. It is going to be a great time, and the weather is going to be absolutely beautiful. Looks like partly cloudy, 80 today in Green Bay. Chance of showers and thunderstorms, but not till overnight. Should be all cleared up by shows for tomorrow. Partly cloudy, 84.
1: Wow.
0: Yeah, and then Sunday is when we get rain and 61. So literally, it's days like these. He got so fortunate.
1: Right.
0: With his shows over there.
1: Because this time of year, you can never really predict what the weather's going to be like. It's very, very, could be snowing, could be heat wave. Nobody knows.
0: Yes.
1: Raining, storms, you never know. So we got really, really lucky with that. I'm super glad that he is going to be able to play in such beautiful weather. And make sure you hydrate.
0: Yeah, absolutely. You're going to want to do that. And one of the artists that's playing one of the free stages in Titletown, we'll hear from her coming up after 9 this morning on WDEZ.
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11: A good amount of sunshine developing for today. Could be one of the warmer days of the year so far with a high of 81. It'll be breezy. And then tonight, partly cloudy with a couple of spotty storms during the evening, a low down to 56. For your Saturday, another nice day. Partly or mostly sunny skies and a high around 80. That's the WDEZ forecast. I'm 9 News meteorologist Justin Lowe.

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0: 101.9 WDEZ, Florida Georgia Line, and Luke Bryan. This is How We Roll. It's Bryan and Michaela. Good morning.
1: Good morning.
0: So we were talking earlier that My Kind of Saturday Night Tour is coming to Lambeau Field today and tomorrow. They're also hosting a Whiskey Jam tailgate prior to the show tomorrow. That's at Titletown, just to the west of Lambeau Field.
1: Oh, yeah. Sweet. That'll be awesome.
0: Yes, it's going to be a fun time. Anison Pate will be there starting at around 3:30, and then it wraps up around 5:30. Mm-hmm. Harper Grace will be there as well. Oh. So that's a free show. That's at the Titletown area, just west of Lambeau Field. That starts at 3. It's going to be crazy. There's live music at pretty much all of the bars around there. They expect this to be like the normal Packers tailgate.
1: Yeah.
0: But more.
1: But bigger.
0: And warmer. And warmer.
1: Yeah.
0: Lots more cowboy boots and cowboy hats. Exactly.
1: Yeah. A little more country, a little less sporty.
0: Correct.
1: This time.
0: And I know Luke Combs' band is playing one of the bars tonight. They're going to be there as well. Just the band's playing.
1: Oh.
0: So it's going to be crazy. It's going to be so much fun. But, the Titletown area just west of Lambeau tomorrow afternoon before the concert. This woman will be there. It's Harper Grace. This is her latest. It's called If Daddy Says No.

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1: Oh, yes. Hello, happy Friday.
0: Yeah, it's going to be a beautiful day today. One of your Hyundai Gardas novice is Neil McCoy and Wink.
1: Wink, wink.
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1: 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Good morning. What's your name and where are you calling from?
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1: 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You've got a pair of 9-day passes to Hoedig, all right?
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10: Sunny, breezy, and warm for the rest of today, feeling like summer with highs in the low 80s. Then tonight, partly cloudy, some spotty thunderstorms during the evening through about midnight, especially around Marathon County and areas to the south, low 56. Tomorrow, partly or mostly sunny and warm again, high near 80. I'm 9 News meteorologist Justin Lowe.
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opening outlook after lunch is sometimes like a rodeo. So saddle up and hang on. 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
0: Yeah, going to be absolutely beautiful weather. Neon teas this year brought to you by Ho-Chunk Gaming Wittenberg, North Star Restoration Services, and Coors Banquet. 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
1: 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And, yeah, North Star Restoration Services tomorrow from 10 to 11.
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0: George Burns and Luke Bryan there on Ride, Ride, Ride, WDEZ. Bryan and McKim.
1: We're going to ride, ride, ride right out of here. Thanks for hanging out with us this week. Miss Charlie McKenzie's on her way in.
0: She'll be in after 10. It's Justin Moore now. Here's Time's Ticking on WDEZ.

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Good morning. He's Jordan Davis, and turn this truck around here on Great Country. And you can come pick me up and take me to Green Bay, because tonight and tomorrow night, Lambeau Field's going to be on fire. The big Luke Combs show, including Ty Myers and this guy right here, Dierks Bentley on Great Country.

101.9 WDEZ, that is Josh Ross. Hate how you look. I get it. Hate when they're happy and they're not with you. How about a little John Party for your Friday morning and Last Night Lonely on WDEZ?

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1: Andrew from Plover on the line. 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
1: Oh! You are right! 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You just won $1,000. I'm serious.
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13: Sunny, breezy, and warm for the rest of today, feeling like summer with highs in the low 80s. Then tonight, partly cloudy, some spotty thunderstorms during the evening through about midnight, especially around Marathon County and areas to the south, low 56. Tomorrow, partly or mostly sunny and warm again, high near 80. I'm 9 News meteorologist Justin Lowe.
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Lee Bryce and Kill the Man on Great Country 101.9 WDEZ, your home for the Hodag Song of the Day. 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

Wonder if she'll take any hardware home coming up on Sunday night. That's Lainey Wilson, who's up for 7 awards at the ACMs. We are Great Country, and these guys are both up for Entertainer of the Year, and they're up for Vocal Event of the Year with this song right here. 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
2: I was all but 22, I think at the time. I'd been out on the road, lonely at night. And it'd been a while.

Ella Langley and Riley Green. You look like you love me on Great Country, and I wonder if Ella is going to win some awards. Maybe Riley, too. They're both up for a bunch of categories. ACM Awards will air on Amazon Prime coming up Sunday night. The show starts at 7. It's okay if you don't have Amazon Prime. You can download it and watch the award show free in real time. Hosted by Shania Twain, who just announced a residency at Wembley Stadium in June with Harry Styles. Shania's got a new album, a new song. I'm sure she's going to sing. Lots of presenters this year. Ashley McBride's going to present. Carl Edwards, NASCAR Hall of Fame driver, that is. Keith Urban. We got Lauren Elena presenting. Michael Bublé.

0: Lay, who's a 5-time Grammy artist, Ryan Fitzpatrick. We got Shaboozy presenting The Warren Treaty and TJ Osborne. Lots of performances as well. Oh my goodness, Blake Shelton, Cody Johnson, Dan and Shay, Ella Langley, Jordan Davis, Casey Musgraves, Kane Brown, Lainey Wilson, Liam Womack's going to be singing, Lil Big Town, Miranda Lambert, Parker McCollum, Riley Green, The Red Clay Strays, Thomas Rhett, Tucker Wetmore, and Zach Top. Ladies lead the way. Megan Maroney has 9 nominations. Miranda, Elle, and Lainey have 7, and Chris Stapleton has 6. Zach Top's in it for 4 as well. We are great country, WDEZ.
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I Ain't Coming Back, just a good Friday song with Greg Country. 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

Good morning. A little past 11 a.m. It's time for a 90s brunch here on Great Country 101.9. I'll brought to you by Thoroughgood Outlet Stores in Merrill. Of course, I got to go back to 1995 and play Shania. She, of course, is hosting the ACM Awards, which airs Sunday night on Amazon Prime. She just announced she's got a brand new album coming out called Little Miss Twain. Wonder what she's going to look like, sound like. You know she's going to be singing. This one went all the way to number one and catapulted Shania into superstardom. She is still the greatest selling female artist in history. Here's Any Man of Mine on a 90s brunch on Great Country.

His name is Vincent Mason, and the song is called Wish You Well here on Great Country 101.9. I just got a text asking where a good place to park is tonight for the Luke Combs show. I don't know, because here's the deal. Anywhere you go, it's going to be money. You can park far away. You got to walk a little bit. I'm sure everybody around Lambeau Field is going to be charging to park on their lawns, just like a game day. Luke takes the stage tonight. Here's One Number Away on Great Country.

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7: Sunny, breezy, and warm for the rest of today, feeling like summer with highs in the low 80s. Then tonight, partly cloudy, some spotty thunderstorms during the evening through about midnight, especially around Marathon County and areas to the south, low 56. Tomorrow, partly or mostly sunny and warm again, high near 80. I'm 9 News meteorologist Justin Lowe.
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are doing a 90s brunch right here on Great Country 101.9. Good morning. My name is Charlie McKenzie. Love going to the text line and seeing requests. That's what it's all about. Request a song anytime you want. Our text line is 715-842-1019. Of course, I got to play some Reba McEntire. Was my very first request today. We're going back to 1990. This song changed country music and changed the country music video. It's so good. Here's Fancy on Great Country. I remember

Don't tell on me, Jason Aldean on Great Country 101.9. And no, Morgan Wallen will not be at the ACMs. He just doesn't go. Here's one thing at a time on Great Country.

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0: Megan Maroney's her name. The song is called Beautiful Things on Great Country, and she's kicking off her Cloud 9 tour and making a stop in Milwaukee, Wisconsin at Summerfest. She's up for 9 Academy of Country Music Awards. 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

Her name is Ella Langley, and she's choosing Texas. We are Great Country 101.9 WDEZ. It just feels good to be alive today. I love this life. It's Low Cash on Great Country.

Bailey Zimmerman and Chevy Silverado on Great Country 101.9 WDEZ. And there's one artist who has won the most ACM awards in the history of that show. That artist is Miranda Lambert. Here's Bluebird on Great Country.

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11: Sunny, breezy, and warm for the rest of today, feeling like summer with highs in the low 80s. Then tonight, partly cloudy, some spotty thunderstorms during the evening through about midnight, especially around Marathon County and areas to the south, low 56. Tomorrow, partly or mostly sunny and warm again, high near 80. I'm 9 News meteorologist Justin Lowe.
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Dan and Shay on Great Country 101.9, and as if there weren't enough things to worry about while driving, police are warning us to keep an eye out for deer who are drunk. The deer are chowing down on fermented fruits and buds, leading to erratic behavior. We got to keep our eyes peeled for deer acting weird and wandering into the road with no coordination. They're wasted. Here's Jake Owen. Yeehaw on Great Country.

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Eric Church, Hell of a View, 101.9 WDEZ, and what a gorgeous, gorgeous weekend we have in store for us. Sunny and 81 today and sunny and 81 on Saturday. If you're going over to the Luke Combs Show, weather's going to be perfect. Now Sunday, some thunder, some rain, high 61 degrees. Sunday will be a good day to be hungover, I feel. It's Jordan Davis, Turn This Truck Around on Great Country.

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0: Nate Smith and Tyler Hubbard. It's called After Midnight on Great Country. 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Not everybody wakes up happy. A lot of us open our eyes and have anxiety. 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I hit it about 5 times. 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

She's got the second highest song on the Billboard Top 100. That's Ella Langley with Be Her. The number one song is Choosin' Texas. Yeah, Ella's on top. Here is Hardy and favorite country song with Great Country.

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Tucker Wetmore and Brunette on Great Country 101.9. And every time I see him on stage lately, he doesn't have a shirt on. I'm not complaining. I'm just wondering why he's always getting half naked. He already won an ACM award. Yeah, for Best New Male Artist, and he'll be performing Sunday night. Here's Scott and McCreery. It's called 5 More Minutes on Great Country.

99 WDEZ is great country. That's George Burge and Luke Bryan and Ride, Ride, Ride. Well, coming up on Sunday, it's the River Edge Golf Course in Marshfield doing breakfast for BGC. 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They're going to do raffle baskets and youth art galleries, 50-50 drawings. It's going to be awesome. You can get tickets at the door. And more details, log on to marshfieldbgc.org. Here's Morgan Wallen.

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4: Sunny, breezy, and warm for the rest of today, feeling like summer with highs in the low 80s. Then tonight, partly cloudy, some spotty thunderstorms during the evening through about midnight, especially around Marathon County and areas to the south, low 56. Tomorrow, partly or mostly sunny and warm again, high near 80. I'm 9 News meteorologist Justin Lowe.
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Brand new music from Mr. John Party. It's called Boots Off on Great Country 101.9. Gorgeous sun outside. It's 80 degrees. Couple thunder boomers tonight, but then more sunshine all day tomorrow with a high of 81. Sunday, thunder showers. Yeah, rain day, 61 degrees. Hey, we'll have a nice Friday and Saturday. Makes me think of tropical. Makes me think of Kenny Chesney. Here's No Shoes, No Shirt, No Problem on Great Country.

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we drink like we need a reason, Justin. That's Justin Moore on Great Country 101.9. This is Miss Megan Maroney. 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

0: Rascal Flatts and the Joe Bros, I dare you, 101.9, and this is good news. Today is National Chocolate Chip Day. Now, we might not know which came first, whether it was the chicken or the egg. When it comes to the chocolate chip and their namesake cookie, the history is well documented. Might not be what you think. Chocolate chips actually came after the chocolate chip cookie, okay? They're younger than your grandma. They were first marketed in 1940. Legend has it, the chocolate chip cookie was a happy accident, born when a baker ran out of baker's chocolate and had to use semi-sweet instead. We are Great Country 101.9.
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1: 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Y'all have the best time at Luke Combs. I can't go. We're building a home, and I can't really say to Craig, hey, babe, I know you've been doing all this work, but I'm going to go play at Luke. Keep building. Yeah, I got to build a house this weekend. Tell me how it is Monday morning. We are Great Country WDEZ.

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Cody Johnson and the Fall, 101.9 WDEZ. Mike Dubord and you rolling through a Friday afternoon. Welcome to another weekend, baby. We get the party started with Randy Houser. 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
7: Sunny, breezy, and warm for the rest of today, feeling like summer with highs in the low 80s. Then tonight, partly cloudy, some spotty thunderstorms during the evening through about midnight, especially around Marathon County and areas to the south, low 56. Tomorrow, partly or mostly sunny and warm again, high near 80. I'm 9 News meteorologist Justin Lowe.
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Easy to Love. That's Dustin Lynch, 101.9 WDEZ, Morgan Wallen, Post Malone, I Ain't Coming Back. It's coming up in just a few, but first, Eric Church is Out There Creeping on WDEZ.

0: 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That's George Burge, 101.9 WDEZ. Parker McCollum's What Kind of Man? Coming up in just a few. We'll check in with Vincent Mason as well. Right now, Riley Green. Here's Change My Mind. 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

Sorry if you forget what day it is. With this music, it always feels like a Friday around here. 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

0: What Kind of Man? That's Parker McCollum, 101.9 WDEZ. Don't forget the Wisconsin Valley Fair coming up. August 4th through the 9th at Marathon Park in Wausau. Chris Jansen going to be there. Shenandoah going to be there. Skillet going to be there. So is the PRCA Rodeo and, of course, the Demo Derby. Single day passes just $9. 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

0: 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But first, here's Thomas Rhett. Jordan Davis, Ain't a Bad Life, Great Country, 101.9 WDEZ.
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101.9 WDEZ with the latest from Tucker Wetmore. It's called Burnett. Mike Newbord and you rolling through a Friday afternoon. Happy weekend to you. Here's the Eli Young Band, Great Country WDEZ.

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8: A chance of scattered thunderstorms tonight, then clearing skies towards Saturday morning. Low 56, southwest winds 5 to 15. On Saturday, a beautiful day, partly to mostly sunny. High near 80, west-northwest winds 10 to 15. 68 on Sunday with rainfall. I'm 9 Stormtrack, meteorologist Jackson Garlock.
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0: So latest from Low Cash called Wrong Hearts, 101.9 WDEZ. Chris Jansen, me and a beer right around the corner. But first, Darius Rucker. Don't think I don't think about it, because when I'm thinking about it, you don't think I'm thinking that I'm thinking about it. You know what I'm talking about.
1: I left out in a cloud of taillights and dust. Swore I wasn't coming back, said I'd had enough.

0: 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With quality components from Nashville.
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0: No, baby, you ain't worth the whiskey. That's Cole Swindell, 101.9 WDEZ. Don't forget to listen to Brian and Michaela on Monday morning at 7:10 a.m. so you can find out what the whole day song of the day is and when it's going to be played. Because when you hear it, be calling number 9 at 715-842-1019. You'll win yourself a pair of 9-day passes to Hodag, because this is great country. Happy Hodag, by the way.
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Bailey Zimmerman, Chevy Silverado, 101.9 WDEZ. Post Malone and Blake Shelton, Pour Me a Drink. Coming up in just a few, but first Shaboozy and Jelly Roll, Somebody Give Me an Amen. This is Great Country.

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Beautiful things, Ms. Megan Maroney, 101.9 WDEZ. I'm Mike Dubord. Happy Friday. Welcome to another weekend. Kip Moore, there's something about a truck. This is Great Country WDEZ.

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Max McDown on the way in just a few. 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
2: 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I want to go with Worst Way, Riley Green.
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15: A chance of scattered thunderstorms tonight, then clearing skies towards Saturday morning. Low 56, southwest winds 5 to 15. On Saturday, a beautiful day, partly to mostly sunny. High near 80, west-northwest winds 10 to 15. 68 on Sunday with rainfall. I'm 9 Stormtrack meteorologist Jackson Garlock.
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South of Sanity. 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Everybody all excited about this Luke Combs concert tonight and tomorrow. Brian and I going out there tomorrow night. The last time I was there for a big show was with this guy right here, and I'm not kidding. It was one of the greatest concerts of my entire life. Kenny Chesney, I Go Back, 101.9 WDEZ, great country.

I'm coming over. Chris Young, 101.9 WDEZ. Tucker Wetmore coming up in just a few. Cade Brown's latest called Woman on the way as well. Right now, Cody Johnson, here's The Fall. 101.9 WDEZ, Great Country.

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Tucker Wetmore, 101.9 WDEZ. Hey, don't forget, this coming Sunday is breakfast for BGC out at River Edge Golf Course in Marshfield. We're talking about a full buffet-style breakfast from 8.

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Oh, he's got himself a woman, that Kane Brown, 101.9 WDEZ. Thomas Rhett, John Party on the way, but first Russell Dickerson. 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
13: A chance of scattered thunderstorms tonight, then clearing skies towards Saturday morning. Low 56, southwest winds 5 to 15. On Saturday, a beautiful day, partly to mostly sunny, high near 80. West northwest winds 10 to 15. 68 on Sunday with rainfall. On 9 Storm Track, meteorologist Jackson Garlock.
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killed the man. That's Lee Bryce, 101.9 WDEZ. I'm Mike Dubord, hanging out, keeping you company on a Friday afternoon with some of the hottest, and I do mean the hottest country music on planet Earth, including this one from Gary Allen. 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

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Hudson Westbrook by request coming up, but first Jordan Davis, he has turned this truck around.

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0: 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That's Hudson Westbrook, 101.9 WDEZ. 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

I Ain't Coming Back. Morgan Wallen, Post Malone, 101.9 WDEZ. Mike Duboard and you, happy Friday. Here's Thomas Rhett and Rhonda Green. It's called Half of Me.

0: $1,000 with WDEZ's most challenging and rewarding contest. One song, one second, $1,000.
1: And from Wausau, it's your turn. 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
4: A chance of scattered thunderstorms tonight, then clearing skies towards Saturday morning. Low 56, southwest winds 5 to 15. On Saturday, a beautiful day, partly to mostly sunny. High near 80, west-northwest winds 10 to 15. 68 on Sunday with rainfall. I'm 9 Storm Track, meteorologist Jackson Garlock.
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Luke Combs, 101.9 WDEZ with Jelly Roll coming up. Heart of Stone. Right now is Megan Moroney, who's seen incredible success. Here's Beautiful Things, WDEZ.

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9: Looks like you appreciate a good squeegee.
10: Yeah, there's something so satisfying about it.
9: Excellent corner work. Ooh, looks like one bug didn't get the memo.
10: There he is.
9: Yep, I think you got it.
10: Not quite.
9: Okay, we are going full gladiator.
10: Woo! Never felt so alive.
9: Squeegee on, King. Senex, here for what's ahead.
11: Around here, people still work hard, go to church on Sunday, and mean it when they say God and country. That's where Jesse Eben comes from. Seven generations of Wisconsin roots, raised in the North Woods. Faith, hard work, and love of country. Jesse isn't a career politician. She's a wife, a mom, and a businesswoman who's fought to keep good manufacturing jobs right here in Wisconsin. A Christian conservative who knocked thousands of doors for President Trump, Jesse believes in America first, not as a slogan, but as a way of life. Fiercely pro-life, 100% pro-gun, deport all illegals, no tax hikes, period. Like you, Jesse Eben is sick of the swamp BS. She'll fight to ban politicians from trading stocks and become

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That's going to do it for me. Mike Newborn saying get out there and have a great weekend. Stay out of that ER. And for sure, stay out of that jail cell. I'm going to do my best.

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